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Kasama niyo akong yung ate DJ Senpai at narito na tayo sa ating horoscope for the day. Today is September 17, 2026. So, 1 plus 7 equals 8. And 2026, oh, diba, ginawa na naman nating ano. 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Lucky numbers and color for today ang 8, 23, 28, 39, and gray. Libra, September 24 to October 23, huwag magtiwala sa nararamdaman dahil mahina at mababa ang ESP. 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Lucky numbers and color for today ang 15, 24, 39, 42, and red. Scorpio, October 24 to November 22, may pabuyan na matatanggap sa kabutihang nagawa. 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Lucky numbers and color for today ang 11, 23, 29, 38, and avocado green. 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Lucky numbers and color for today ang 5, 22, 36, 39, and aquamarine. Oras natin, it's 9:49 a.m. We will be back, so keep it locked in. 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

0: So, unahin natin itong letter na to from Marco. 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Ang sabi ni nanay, iskwila na anay. Yaw, pag pinasaway, pag tinuhay. Marco, you need to meet up with this person if this really is true. And also, pag mag-meet up ka, make sure muna na some people know about this or at least you have someone with you if you meet up with this person. Make sure nakasama niya yung bata. 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Available na po ang DNA testing kit. Okay? Have proof na na anak mo talaga o hindi. Kasi may feeling ko totoo to eh. Feeling ko lang. Ashay to mo kay nashiring hinanay. 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I'm not blaming you though. I also had my fun when I was younger. And it's just that. Kailangan talaga. We were uneducated. We didn't know. We were just following our feelings. And we were very young. And it's not the kid's fault, okay? So, yun yung unahin mo, Marco. Make sure lang muna na this is legit. Is this legit? Okay. Ayan. So, magsama ka ng someone na you really trust and know personally. Pare naman, pag mag-meet up ka mo, dere ka mo mabudol or something like that. Ano mo yan? Ano mo magsama ka ng someone na alam mong malakas ang kanyang mental stability. mga palaban kay para diri ka mo mabudol, and do not bring any money with you or do not bring your card with you, anything like that, kay mahirap na paha amuton la kamo hin white flower naghatag nag withdraw na kamong kwarta. Mo pa yung kwarta tayo Gcash kaya para masaya. I'm someone got victimized already. A lot of people already, so make sure lang na mag-ingat, okay? Document everything, everything, everything. On Saturday 11:20, we'll be back for two more stories and one horror. 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

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Ayan mga Dream Caras, mga pinakulo pa yung tanan. And welcome! 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Hashtag Throwback Thursday. 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And damong salamat for tuning in to the program. Ayan, since dito lang muna tayo sa Tacloban, of course, 104.7 Dream Radio, and ang ating live stream worldwide sa Dream Radio, tacloban.weebly.com. Tayo muna ay napapakinggan dahil please bear with us, ating mga Ormocanons na mga Dream Cadas dyan. We'll be back on air soon while pinaparepair po ang ating transmitter dyan. Okay! 3 hours tayo magsasama-sama na naman, Dream Cadas, with our favorite na mga segments dito sa programa. 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Pero right now muna, happy birthday sa mga Dream Cadas natin na nagse-celebrate ng kanilang kaarawan today, September 17, sa aking Facebook list. Happy birthday to Arabella Liego. 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Also to Sir Luigi Joe Yu, Regine Niemes Hayland, and to Arafat Santos. 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Alright, pabalik natin na rin yan. Today in history and blast from the past. Right now, we'll play some Ben and Ben. And this is Nika Sayang.

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Yan, of course, good afternoon sa lahat po naman nakatunin sa atin. 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Yes, you're tuned in sa ating programang Dream Jams with Kuya Elmer. You just heard hits right there. It's Billie Eilish, also Chappelle Roan, and Alex Warren with Rosé. Time now for our Today in History. It's September 17, mga Dream Caras. Here are the events sa ating Philippine history. Sa taong 1935, the first national election was held in the Philippines to elect President and Vice President of the Commonwealth Government. Sa taong 1937 naman, Filipino women's right of suffrage was legalized in the Philippines. Sa taong 1973, effectivity of Republic Act number 6397, which provided for the creation of the IBP or the Integrated Bar of the Philippines. So there you go. Yep, the election, yung sa September 17, 1935 ha, the election for the first officials of the Philippine Commonwealth was held, and Manuel L. Quezon winning the presidency. So, yung karagdagang detalye. Those were the events recorded in Philippine history today. Now you know. Kali naman kita natong blast from the past, mga Dream Caras. Today's featured song from one of the biggest rock bands to define the sound of the 1980s. That's Journey! Released in 1981 on the album Escape, this song became one of Journey's signature anthems. Written by keyboardist Jonathan Cain, guitarist Neil Sean, and vocalist Steve Perry, Don't Stop Believin' was inspired in part by Kane's experiences as a struggling musician in Los Angeles. Alright, and here's a fun fact. Despite becoming one of the most recognizable songs in rock history, it wasn't initially Journey's biggest chart hit. Its enduring popularity grew dramatically over the years, helped by movies, television, sporting events, and countless sing-along moments. With that unmistakable piano intro, Steve Perry's soaring vocals, and a message about holding on to your dreams, this one truly refuses to fade away. Here's our blast from the past today. Don't Stop Believin' by Journey.

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That's right, my dream cat is wow. Back to back, you know, feeling good vibes on air with the music we're playing here. That's Chloe Kai with Dream Girl. On top of that, Mathis Yahoo with One Day. Check out my dream cat, our official Facebook page. We've posted fresh picks of the week. Yes, Dream Power Fresh Picks of the Week. You get to hear more of the new songs from Angela Ken, TJ Monterde, Dayunella, her and Liza Soberano from the Forgotten Island soundtrack. Oh, meron pa rin, ha? SB19 and Be First with Toy Friend, Nadine Lustre's Personal Rive featuring CN with Sumayoka, which we just played a while back, and Adela with Ain't in LA. Don't forget to vote and request for these songs, as well as LAB or Lab by Louise M, our local, and more new music coming your way. Kaya, always tune in right here on Dream Radio. And don't forget also to vote for your favorite songs. 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Alright, shout out by the way to Hubert and Rex Caspe Basho on the road right now, and Vitz DG Farm Players as well, Enigma Events and Production Incorporated, Ma'am Alma Per and Ma'am Clarice, and to Ma'am Jessamy, and yes, all the people over at Jepoy's Grill and Restaurant. It's fine.

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Sikat. Alas 6:51. That's 6:51. Ain't in LA. Adela right there. Fresh shouting playlist. On top of that, Ariana Grande's new song Petal and One Direction's hit History. All played right here on Dream Jams. Mga Dreamcatters, time now for your Kuya Elmer to close the program. Thank you so much for being with me. We are still on air till 9 p.m. because Dream Express ay susunod na. 24/7 din tayo online sa dreamradiotacloban.weebly.com. I'd like to thank you for joining me for the, you know, past the 3 hours. Sama-sama ulit tayo bukas, Dreamcatters, for another, you know, samahan na walang hanggan. It's Dream 20 Weekly Top 20 Countdown at 4 p.m. I'll catch you then. Alright, Dreamcatters, and I'm gonna leave you with a Christmas song para ma-feel naman natin ang bit of, you know, the season feels. From the Backstreet Boys, and this one's Together. Don't forget to like and follow official Facebook pages, 104.7 Dream Radio and DJ Kuya Elmer. Catch you tonight at the Tropics MacArthur Park Resort for La Brisa. Yeah, bye everyone. God bless.

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1: 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Contact 0995-967-2377 or 832-0039. 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
0: The Municipality of Haro Leyte, through Mayor Jassy Tanyala, proudly presents the 175th Haro Town Fiesta Celebration, Mayor's Night 2026, on September 20, Sunday, 5 p.m. at Real Street along Haro Municipal Hall. Enjoy live performances from the U-Dynamics, Greenpeace, and Crack Thy Sound. 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

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Would you tremble if I touched your lips? 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